0: Radio 1.
1: Well, the good times can be rekindled. 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Hear the fields in you. February, I felt the same as I do now. So take.

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No riding shining armored knight. 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And in fact, tonight, she did confirm. The cold never lasts, my darling. It just teaches the heart how to

I woke up this morning with the blues all around my head. I felt like someone in my family was dead.

She'll be all right. No riding shining armored knight. She will save herself this time. And in fact, tonight, she did confirm. 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It just teaches the heart how to